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0: Chekalote ya suele sani y useche lat ona el to ilota. 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
1: 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It's called Somebody to Love.

0: rescue me? 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
1: They say the holy water's watered down, and this town's lost its faith. Our colors will fade eventually, so if our time is running out, day after day, we'll make the mundane a masterpiece. Oh my, my, oh my, my love, I take one look at you, you're taking me.

0: It's just gonna be crazy. 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
1: dream. 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